take my hand and come with me, because you look so fine that I really want to make you mine. I say you look so fine that I really want to make you mine. 4, 5, 6, come on and get your kicks. Now you don't need

grab my hand and come with me, because you look so fine that I really want to make you mine. I say you look so fine that I really want to make you mine. 4, 5, 6, come on and get your kicks. Now you don't

And I call your name like an addicted to cocaine. Calls for the stuff you'd rather blame. And I touched your face, narcotic mindful lace.

0: 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Bester Rock'n'Pop. Rock'n'Pop.
1: 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Divine Marine.